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5807 Ukiah Fire, Redwood Valley Fire, Battalion 1103 Bravo, Engine 6883, Engine 6881, Engine 1183, a passenger vehicle fire, southbound Highway 101, milepost 29.39, southbound Highway 101, milepost 29.39, for a passenger vehicle fire. It's going to be a purple Toyota Scion with one passenger possibly inside. Through the correction, confirmed out of the vehicle. This will be the Ribbon IC, Command 10A Fire Red, Tactical V Fire 23, 1710.

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0: four. It just sounded like he couldn't hear me. I'm not sure if there was a language barrier either, and then he disconnected the line.
1: Sorry, 10-9, 10-1 area.
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4: 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Squad 6231, assuming Ribbon IC, 1750.
5: Northbound IB 29, just north of 53 on 7 Tom Clean Robert 733. 27, you're ready.
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7: 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Break IC 6807 on route.

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Thank you.

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3 Bravo, engine 1183. It's going to be a negative on the full wildland dispatch that's contained to the vehicle.

0: Marsh, C6807, hot scene. Concurs with report on conditions. Fire is currently within the vehicle. Minimal threat to the wildland. I'll be assuming in command shortly.
1: C6807, how far is up?

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0: Respond to Cookies Dispensary 1104 South State. RP is reporting she was rear-ended by a silver Jeep and the other driver did not stop. She has a picture of the vehicle and she'll be standing by at the location. Additionally, the 28 of the silver Jeep is going to be 7 Lincoln Charles Paul 932.

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0: Down 4.
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0: 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What's the damage look like? 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
1: 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B132, respond to Taco Bell, 1201 North State Street, RP. There's an employee there reporting that there's a subject laying out in the sun behind the garbage at that location. Unknown if he's breathing, states that he's been there for hours, and medical's been advised.
2: Copy.
3: What's your current 20?
2: Dog is suspect.
3: 10-4. I'm still on North State. I'll still handle that. Taco Bell traffic.
1: Ship's garbage.

Ukiah Fire Medic 918, Medical Bravo at Taco Bell, 1201 North State Street. Cross the Ford Road, 1201 North State Street at Taco Bell. For a person laying down near the garbage, status of life unknown. Command County Fire Red, 1737.

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3: 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Can you get pictures of the front end if there's any damage?
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0: 36137, can I get that original RP21 number?
1: 37, that's A firm, Angelia at 707-972-2586.

21, you guys, suspicious circumstances, southbound 101, just north of 20 West. There was a white SUV that was parked on the right-hand shoulder. There's a male subject walking back and forth in the grass. It appears like he was looking for something. Description, he's a WMA, bald, last thing wearing a light shirt and dark pants. Time element is approximately 6 ago now. Southbound 101, just north of 20 West.

0: Attention, Yukon units on illegal dumping. Last seen westbound 175 near Woodridge Ranch Road. It was a dark gray Honda Civic. Was dumping trash out of the vehicle about 20 ago. No further. AME 318, clear at 1755 hours.
1: Okay, 14, I copy. 10-6.

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1: Howard Forest, ambulance 5521, clear of Howard Memorial.
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1: Doing 23152, thanks. Possibly weaving in lanes. No further information at this time. KME 318 cleared 1816 hours.
2: Okay, 10-4,
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information for Caltrans. We'll go with burnt vehicle pieces at mile marker 29.2 on southbound side, right next to the Legacy Church you guys signed for whenever they're 10-8.

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2: 126-10-8, good morning.
1: Have you shot me northbound, southbound compound?

0: Billy.
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0: 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Last of Nieto out of Willits. And just confirm the 27 number. I had Adam 169-9933.
1: 2160,
0: this is Edward, 169-9966.
1: Back copy, Edward 169-9966. 1821 swings, that's a negative, it's Edward 169-9933.
0: You're 27, last of Nieto, out of Ukiah. 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
1: 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This won't be a coroner's case, but 6-8 will be standing by for chapel.
0: 2-8-5-4-10-4.
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1: 28.
0: 10 swings will be on Laughlin at Road. And Nora, 28, 8 Charles, William, Union, 236.
1: Copy, Laughlin and then Nora on your 28, go to 27.
0: This will be last hyphenated first last of Perez, Paul Edward, Robert Edward Zebra, second Munez, Mary Union, Nora Ida Zebra, first of Jesus, John Edward Sam Union Sam, date of birth is going to be 050403 at the address out of EKIA.
1: 10-10-4. 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
0: Good.
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0: Take 1185. Bring that on him as well. 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

28, 27, be on SR 29 at Live Oak Drive. 28 is going to be 9, Nora Williams David, 992, break for 27. Nora 308, 0381.

0: 1 Charles 6, 4 Ukiah traffic, you just evac 415, physical just occurred. 415 physical, 1404 South State Street, Peace Power Wash. 5 male subject, jumped the RP's brother. Unknown if medical is needed. Subject all took the victim's car keys. My partner's still getting further.
1: Copy, going to the medical stage.
0: Good work.
1: Copy.

0: 1 Charles 6-4. The suspects are going to be associated with a white Pontiac, California 28 of 9 X-ray William Victor 577. That comes back clear and current 8 of 26 to an 08 Pontiac to a Brian Mathers out of Willits. Additionally, medical has been staged.
1: Six are copy. Any contact with a Pontiac?

0: 6881, Medic 6821, Medical Bravo response stage, you're inquiring. 1400 South State Street, Crescent Beacon, later Laws Avenue, Pete's Power Wash. 1400 South State Street, MCSN route for an assault. Canadian infrared, Calgary Tactical. 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Timeout, 1847.
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1: 1-6-4. Descriptions of the subjects are going to be one had a white shirt, one had a red shirt, and two were in black hoodies with face masks. Initially, the victim has cuts on his face and is swollen. Unknown if there was any weapons involved, but one subject did have something in his hand. Negative HB or HNS known.
0: 6-4, copy.

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0: RP's advising that the suspect is going to be a Moises Estrada. I found a local jacket, born in 09, have 1032 info on that subject.
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0: You've got 18, 23 swings of a 28 and 27, two 27s both out of Florida.
1: Swings. Let me have our state at 101 undercrossing, 28 out of Florida, of 9-7 Frank, David, Tom, Zebra, break for first 27.
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0: 23, Swing Zulu, copy. Okay, 1823 Swing Singer, 29 check on both parties and I'll vehicle 4.
1: Good. Found a possible local jacket for the RO on the vehicle. They're off Toyon Road in Ukiah.
2: Okay, I'm working with the address in the narrative.
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1: Go ahead.
0: Respond to the area of North School and West Stanley. We had an RP for some Tom, stating there's a 647 at subject, described as a WMA, wearing a green shirt and gray shorts. The subject has an open container and is yelling at passerby.
2: You got 1-6-4, clear for 10-1-X, tell him the victim.
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0: Correction, I have some Officer CC info on that subject in the narrative.
1: Can we go with this?
0: I'm sorry, you're 10-1, can you 10-9? Subject is known to carry a firearm. He's an active gang member. He's also dealing H&S.

0: 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I'm sorry, your radio is 10-1 again. Confirming code 4 remaining.
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1: Good.
0: 928 Charles Zebra X-ray 476 comes back clear and expired as of 2021 to an 07 Chrysler to a Miguel Paz out of San Pablo. Rip on file and a release of liability to a Ruben Macias out of Middletown and a penny master file to an Oscar Santa Maria out of Redwood Valley.
1: Thanks for coming.

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1: 6A 299
0: is 97. 6A 10-4. On Theon, SR 20, just east of Government Street. 1028 will be out of Wyoming. It'll be 1/0, Tom 634 George.

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It'll be 111760 73 or 773.

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3: 9-2, we're ETL any info out here at 140 California. None of the neighbors can verify if that car belongs here or not.
1: 9-2, 10-4, break for further 21 traffic. Matthew Casey calling from 1658 Padula Drive, affirming B-Boy regarding his 15-year-old son being defiant lately. Earlier, he had locked himself inside of a motorhome on the property, then lit something on fire in the backyard. The fire is out. He also caused 594 to a vehicle, negative mental health issues to HBD or HNS. He does not have access to weapons. He's never had law enforcement contact, but should cooperate, and he is aware his father called. He has since calmed down. Matthew's requesting a 21 at 707-391-5383.
3: 10-4, I'll give you 21.
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1: Zeno and Mockingbird Lane. 28 is going to be 7 Mary George Union 239. 27 is going to be Williams 204 5785.
2: There's an address off of Portlock. Would you like me to add him to the call and put that in the narrative?
3: Hey, firm. Can you run him to an exit and check with the hall, please?
2: 10-4.

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1: It's a 2018 Mercedes C Charles 4.3, white in color, two place, taken for people. Time now is 1912. Adam 18370. Log number 256.
0: 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I'm 98.
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0: 5-2 of the return for Lhasa Pastrana.
1: Good.
0: -27 to match, clear 29X. He is on probation with the hall. Terms include obey all laws, attend counseling, no gang associations, whereabouts must be known, not to change residence without approval, not to leave Mendocino County, must attend school, search and seizure, chemical testing, no contact with Alexander Geiger, Ricky Renix, or Andreas Olea, no weapons or dangerous weapons, including knives, and must obey juvenile hall rules.
1: Taylor, do they have a picture?
0: I'll read contact.

0: Icon 26. Can I get Lots of God's Returns, please?
1: Less of Thought shows the center overflow out of Redwood Valley with good service and service needed. Additionally, we push to have bond terms with stay away order from Taco Bell, stay away from Micah, and do not possess incendiary devices. And also, search seizure and obey all laws.
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1: Go ahead.
0: It is currently November of this year, so a 2009 Ford pickup, last four of the VIN are 1462. Ours lost at Lancaster for some Mitchell out of Ukiah. 27 is returning to that party out of Ukiah, license status valid, classy with negative prior drive.

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1: Can you sign me out? I'll be Robert 2 and I have mileage and vehicle info 2 for that moving log.
0: Robert 2, go ahead with your patrol vehicle information.
1: 688-687, begin mileage 49145.
0: Robert 2, patrol vehicle 1688687, beginning of 49145.

0: 70, you guys, traffic?
1: Traffic for 70.
0: 70, it's going to be a juvenile issue in the area of 10401 Main Street. Our people said Jody is advising her juvenile will not get in the vehicle. She's requesting that law enforcement force her son into the vehicle or take him to CJ. She was advised that we will not be doing that. Her and her son are now in a 415 verbal.
1: Copy. He shows nice in there.
0: 10-4.
1: Yeah, 185, I copy.
0: 85, 10-4.

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0: If not already, I believe the PO for that subject is going to be calling you on 21.
1: Yeah, but...

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I copy code 4.

0: Atlantic, over. 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
1: California D, David, 95081 72, Monte Garcia.

0: I'll be over the pad, 101 South Barron, you just know the room.
1: That was a pedestrian southbound 101 just north of Ravino. Standing by for your status.
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4: 36, 98, Mustang Garcia, going valid out of Hopland. He's clear.
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0: 6998 Norfolk.
1: 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Keyed up to re-ID, nothing went out.
0: GE, November 1.

0: Carol 64, you guys set us on the unit. 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

0: Romeo 52. That 22 sector expired 12/12 of 25. B Henry Queen Yellow 4942. 2013 Hyundai to Asante bought out of Sunnyvale. Release the liability to Tesla Incorporated in a pending master file. 1022, the pending master file.
1: Sam 70.
0: Sam 70.
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1: And

0: Foot 4, and you're clear 29 knots. 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
1: Ben, 3, Charles, 6, Union, Robert, 5, Nora, Lincoln, 9, Henry, George, 6, 1, 2, 9, 2, 9.

You got 185. It's going to be 3 Charles, 6 Union, Robert, 5 Nora Lincoln, 9 Henry, George, 6 1 2 9 2 9.

0: 85, that van comes back clear and current, 2 of 27 to a 28 of 69464, David 2 to a 2017 Ram pickup to a Francisco Gonzalez, and a release of liability to Fowler Motors.
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0: 36 Savoy to you. We're from the area of 608 Jones Street. We had an RV for St. Patrick. There is a female subject at location screaming at the RV's children for riding their bikes. The female is going to be in a vehicle, and additionally, she did not want to go around them.
1: Be 10A from here and route to additional location. I'll give you a 21.
0: 10 more.

Blessings on Maxima 8, Sam Edward Henry 673. Near Miss TC with RP due to cutting him off, as the X-ray driver with white hair and did not appear to be paying attention. Time element is 2:00 for Blessings on Maxima 8. Sam Edward Henry 673 Southbound 101 at Kaminsky. Nothing further. You can clear at 1959.

0: 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Can you send 9? Unknown unit copies. Thank you.
1: 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I'll get you an address in a minute.

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0: Walk-in medical, male, adult, self-inflicted stab to the left hand. 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
1: 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Ambulance 2521 at scene with a walk in medical to the station. Making it for red, Cocker Taco, 2007.
2: Okay, units broadcast for 23103 southbound 101 south of 20 east for a gray Nissan with a missing back plate. RP stated they might be on highway 230 now, correction, highway 20. Blessing southbound 101 from 20 east, weaving in lanes and reckless. Gray Nissan with a missing back plate, southbound 101 south of 20 east. Nothing complete. Nothing further. You had it clear. It's 2007.
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0: Copy, left to Whalen, William, Henry, Adam, Lincoln, Edward, Nora, first of John, John, Ocean, Henry, Nora, DOB 9, 20, 1987, 87, male.

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1: Good.
0: CHP does not have any contacts either.
1: Yes, sir, copy. You'll be 10-8 from here, route to additional location.
0: Tower. 6-6, you got info on pending traffic. 6-6. Initially was a 901 abandoned line, 3200 North Highway 101 in Willits. Actually, stand by this one.

0: 66. Give me correction on the address. 68200 North Highway 101 in Leggett. There's a 911 abandoned line. The RPD recontacted for Suzanne. Advising a 415 physical no longer in progress, male versus female. The RP didn't see the incident occur, but advised both parties have blood on them. She additionally heard 422 statements and advised it was violent, but couldn't elaborate how so. The RP lives in the trailer near the location. Negative weapons, the male half is described as a WMA black shirt, possibly wearing black pants. Female half is a WFA short sleeve shirt and tan shorts. The subjects are located in front of the church. The male half is associated with a white Dodge Ram cargo van. The RP no longer saw the subjects. Last location was in front of the church. She advised they're possibly HPD or HNS. She couldn't provide further. Involved subjects are possibly going to be a Mac Crowell and a First of Rhonda. Nothing further.
1: Okay, B-Boy 66, still confirming they don't live by the RP. Is it working in the vehicle?
0: 66, you are completely unreadable. 10-9.
1: Just confirming, subjects don't live near the RP.
0: 66, it's unknown where they reside. They were in front of the church.
1: You got the voice of 6-10-4.
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0: paper.
1: Last known location, they were still in front of the church. They hadn't left yet. Has a lot of feedback. 10-9?

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0: That too.
1: Good.
0: Good. Sorry about the delay. Did you want the returns on those fleets?
1: April.
0: The first 7 kilopaul Atom 486 comes back clear, current 10 to 26 to a 2012 Toyota to a Cristobal Gonzalez Sanchez out of Ukiah. The next 9 David Union Robert 382 comes back clear and current to a 27 to an 06 Honda to a Mauricio Gonzalez Trejo Cesar out of Ukiah. And the last comes back clear and current 11 of 26 to a 2023 Toyota to a Cristobal Gonzalez Sanchez also out of Ukiah.
2: 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I'm 10A from here. 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
0: Hey, firm second last name is Velasquez.

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1: 9012, 2027. Tampa, 2028 comes back clear current 3827 to a 2016 Ford to an Alexander or Jose Higuereta out of Ukiah.
2: We have contact system.

0: 3523.
1: Good.
0: I found a possible match for the subject first of Jose, born in 02. The only contact we have is from a vehicle stop in 2023.
1: Yeah, right.
0: 6-4, I have your return.
1: Good.
0: Last of Estrada of Alaska is born in 2005 out of Willits. Is not issued, has priors, just to be clear, all systems. Did you want me to check with the hall as well?
1: Hey, bro.

0: 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Status only. Boy 512319.
1: And just confirming that Bolo was also for Lake County.
2: That's affirm.
1: Got it.

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1: Who is the RO of the Pontiac? Is that Brian?
0: Sorry, units broadcast for 23152 southbound 101 just off of Kaminsky for a white Toyota RAV4 going 30 miles per hour, weaving in lanes. 10 elements to go for a white Toyota RAV4 southbound 101 just off of Kaminsky. Nothing further, you guys. Clear at 20:33 hours.
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0: 731-2009-1304.
1: I'll be 10-8 from CJ. Arrest made. Charges are in the comments.

0: 1252 for information on Penny. The 415 verbal that started at Motel 6, the RP and his wife were in an argument. He left the location to get some space. She started following him on foot, was yelling at him, no weapons. They're now in the area of Big Daddy's Garden Supply off Ford Road. She was heard over 21 yelling. She was last seen wearing all black with a backpack. Disconnected with the RP, she was running through the field towards the highway.
1: 10-4, where's the RP at?
0: I believe he's going to be on that dirt path across from Big Daddy's.
1: 10-4, I'll be around.
0: Additionally, it's going to be a Robert and Michelle Beach.

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1: 10-4, confirming all units.
0: I think it's being 6-4 for right now.
1: 10-4.

0: standby too. I have the returns on the subjects.
1: Good.
0: First of Robert, 27 out of standby. Continuing out of Willits or Fort Bragg is non-issued. Clear 29X, the X-ray is 27 out of UCAR or Fort Bragg. Suspended or revoked with priors. She's the restrained on a served RO, protected being a Karen Matthews. Clear otherwise.
1: Yeah, we'll be out with a mail.

9150 Medical. This will be in front of the fire station, 74 East Commercial Street, cross of South Main Street. 74 East Commercial Street in front of the fire station. Male. Exhaustion. 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

7. It'll be last of Razo, Robert, Adam, Zebra, Ocean. First of Adam, Robert, Lincoln, Adam, Nora, Adam. 10, 29, and 92. Party stated they're 12-5.

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Command County Fire Red, tactical Calcord 2058.

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The Covelo Fire Station, 75900 Highway 162. Elderly female, difficulty breathing, being transported to the station now, about a 5-minute ETA. Communicating for Red, Calcutta Tactical, 2101.

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1: 18-10 Graves, 9 Robert Queen Hall, 226. Go ahead with the 27. Graves, I copy the 28 of David 3953835, 29 subjects on that 28 code 4.

0: Congress. The trend is clear on the vehicle. It is current through December of this year to a 25 Honda Utility, last four, the VIN 9481. RO is a last of Scott. First of Larissa, out of Clear Lake. And the 27 is returning to last of Scott. First of Robert, out of Clear Lake. License that is valid. Classy with negative priors or FTAs. And I'm going to check them 29.
1: Updating that narrative, the contacting subject advice, he provided the information to already. Just wanted to double check that you had it.

0: 车专业。
1: Flight number 7, please.

0: Missouri on Highway 1 at Russian Gulch Park. 28 is 7 David Yellow Henry 815, break for 27.
1: Jackson, 121, regarding the 415 lab party on Doris Street. Can we put him through to your work table?

0: 18 10 Graves, 1036 Paul, 101, just off of the Green Bridge.
1: 18 10 Graves, go ahead.
0: I think that the party last of Scott for Chef Robert is on CDC parole out of Mendocino County. It appears that the original charge was 459 TC, and he's on parole through 1019 of 27 with, it doesn't advise of terms, this is general CDC parole terms.
1: Thank you.
0: Copy.

0: you guys.
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0: 66, just info Europe, you were contacted twice. 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
1: Cathay Boy 66, I am 1097, I'll be out with the RP across the highway.
0: Out with the RP across the highway.

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0: Northwest Ambulance 5521, transporting one, code 3, Round Valley Airport.
1: Ambulance 5521, transporting code 3 to Round Valley, 2115.
2: John SR20, west of Brunner, 1028 will be 7, Frank, Edward, 698, Frank for 1127.

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0: 3 out of 9 TUCI, additional 1032 info for Lester Burroughs. Possibly located a unconfirmed 1036 Mary for Burroughs. The DOB is 519 of 87. It's going to be out at Del Norte for probation violation. Stand by for the rest of your return.
1: Out of Redwood Valley. License status is valid, Class C, with one prior for 23152 B boy in 2023 and 22350 with court probation terms that expired May 10th of this month. Negative FTAs.
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0: 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Three boy six six. 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
1: Response 68200 North Highway 101, across the Leggett Furnace Road in Leggett. 68200 North Highway 101 in Leggett. MCSO at scene with an assault victim. Command Infrared, Calfer Tactical, 2131.

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1: 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Was there a ground ALS unit attached to this call?
0: You have Medic 9118 en route.
1: Yeah, report 6581 copies. Let's go ahead and stage them at their current location.
0: Copies. Break. 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
1: Southbound Highway 101, south of Lake Mendo on a white Honda Pilot.
2: Rescue 5730, copy, canceled.

0: Standby 220. It's going to be 6 Robert Paul Paul 812. Final stop. Southbound 101, just north and north state off.
1: I copy you, southbound 101 north, just north of the north state off ramp. Stand by for your 20 return. Standby 2.20 comes back clear and current to a 11 Honda to a Joshua Woodruff of Santa Rosa.
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3: Road. Found 101, just south of Old River Road. 18 Tigers, just confirm it's the last of D'Amato.
0: Last phonetically, when you're ready, William Ocean Ocean David, Robert Union Frank Frank, first of John Ocean Sam Henry Union Adam, and 510-77.
1: Sam, I'm sorry, you were covered by a 901. Can you repeat the DOB?
0: Okay, sorry about that. 510-77.

0: Graves. 1036 Paul 101 at Old River. Paul out of Santa Cruz County for 11378 through June of next year to that party, and it doesn't give any terms. And the 27 returning to that party is a valid Class C with prior score 160288 Adam, 4000 Adam 1 times 2, and negative FTA.
1: Negative, comes off, thank you.

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0: 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Turn in the name.
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0: Yeah, that was for me, catch up.
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0: Good.
2: Last up, Woodruff, born in 77, out of Santa Rosa, is valid and clear all systems.
0: Number, additional by number.
3: 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Stand by just one, please.
4: 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We're on East Side Road, just south of Main Street and Potter. X-ray, extremely HVD, got on the 415 with ex-boyfriend at Radio Grounds, and is now making 1031 statements. 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
3: 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An X-ray is extremely HPD, was in a 415 with her boyfriend and is now making 1031 statements requesting SO.
0: Data 28 return.
2: Your 26 Robert Paul 812 comes back clear. Current 5 of 27 to a 2011 Honda to a Joshua Woodruff out of Santa Rosa.
0: Stay
2: Additionally, CHP is en route.
0: 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Thank you.

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0: 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I'll be on SR-29 at the Chevron in Upper Lake. 1028 will be 6 Henry Edward Zebra, 844, break for 1127.
1: 761-29, the Chevron in Upper Lake, 6 Henry Edward Zebra, 844, go ahead with the 27.
0: 61-27 will be William, 958-6819.

0: that to him.
1: 466 Gray unit status.
2: 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She's now from Blue Lakes.
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2: I copy, code 4.
0: Turnover southbound 101 at North State.
3: Okay, ET 14-6,
0: A-firm. North of North State, MSO is requesting K2 for a turnover.
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1: 6300, 2154. 14 Graves, I copy the turnover. I'll be en route momentarily. 10-6 on a stop.
2: 14 swings is en route. And 1821 swings, did you have traffic?
3: No swing, just a negative.
4: 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I'm en route to 79 on Seaside Park Valley Road.

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1: 23, copy. King 23, Queens. 18 Roberts 2 is advising that fire was UTL on the 1179. I'm going to show you all 10-8.
4: 1820.
1: Alright,
4: 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Okay. Is part of the NCSO if they can head over to Smell Swings after the turnover?
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3: Green DT transporting Howard Memorial, couple of fire available. 2200, Rig, Medic 9118, Howard Forest.

3 Adam 9 2, you've got info on pending traffic. Just info, I'm pending at 2:40 that it occurred unknown time frame, 1491 East Hill Road. The RPA was told to hold on for radio traffic and then disconnected. Upon listening back, the male RPA advised he was beat up by his father, possibly at a party. We've attempted multiple recontacts. Negative answer.

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0: One will be on southbound 29, south of Nice Lucerne cutoff. 1028 will be 9. Thanks, Randy. William Robert, 128, ready for 1127.

0: mothers, people. It's been current through March of 2027 to a troubleshoot mother, people, I guess. Last 4-2-7-9-4 4 hours. 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
1: Confirming first at Joshua.
0: Dave. Yeah,

0: 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Yeah, with CHP at 11560, Carter Valley Road.
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0: 18 Robert 1, I copy yellow 7999 784 and 21 Springs is 1015 with that party at 2213.
1: 18 Robert 1, information on the BO repeater.
0: 10-4 BO repeater.

0: Что я рано тикаю? Per Del Norte, the 1036 Mary is confirmed. It's not citable, however, they will not extradite.
1: Sam 52, photos in your email.
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0: 26, 126. Myself and 125 will be tending assist.
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0: Clear bus.
1: 29 at 11th Street, northbound off ramp 28 of 4 Tom, King John, 745, ready for 27.
0: Let's see, brief off ramp from northbound 29, 4 Tom, King John, 745, go ahead with 627.
1: You're going to be Nora 8, 527993.

0: The sentence here on the vehicle is expired May 26th of 2025, so in 2001 goes back in four-door, last part of Interstate 133. RO is Alaska Park versus Lance out of Clear Lake. There's negative registration in progress, negative seatbelt file, and switches returning to the same as the RO out of Clear Lake Oaks. License status is withdrawn heading KDTS clearance on a Class C. Suspension effective February 27th of 2024 out of Oregon. Financial responsibility other than filing. And failed to file a required document. Take a seat.
1: Our Forest and 53 available in Hobbs response area. And you can release coverage from Hobbs. Local Joe 12.
2: 1153 at 2221, break into the 1173 Howard Forest, MU local, tone 12.
3: Forest and 1173, copies cross traffic and right sky, local 12.

different Ukiah unit with traffic? Be negative response to Ukiah. Is that 18 Robert 3?

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1: Number two. Call 296. T101 South Zone approach challenge.
2: Southbound 101 approaching Talmadge, 7, John Robert Paul, 296.
3: Yeah, 5-2, got information on pen in progress.
4: Good.
3: 415 physical, 1340 North State Street, 2 male subjects.
4: 10-4. For the Motel 6, yeah.
0: Robert 2, I copy. We are on the Talmadge now.
2: Robert 2, temporary on Talmadge. Confirm you're making a stop on Talmadge, and is it just east or west of 101?
0: Robert 2, making a stop. Not quite yielding. And it looks like we're going to turn on to Airport Park Boulevard. So I could get a second if one's available.
5: Low to yield, you're turning on to Airport Park Boulevard from Talmadge. Is there a unit that can be en route to Robert 2 ID to you guys?
3: Sam 52, she advised it was in front of the location and the subjects possibly walked towards State Street.
4: Gotcha, but it looks like I'm out of the RP. I think they're westbound Empire.
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0: 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Male, unknown race, brown jacket, camel face mask, last seen southwest towards Empire.

0: first dog running down eastbound lane 20. Male running after it.
1: I believe that was 1821 Swings diverting for a K9 running down eastbound 20 with a male running after it.

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0: Well, that subject's not issued. 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
2: The Blackboard Expedition, truck has a 1182. The Blackboard Expedition, the truck went over the bank, and the RP picked them up. I'm not sure where they're at, if they're on Elkmont Road, 5 miles from Simmons. I'll talk to the call taker if they confirm that.
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1 5 2 3 3 3 3 3 3 3 3 3 3 3 3 3 3 3 3 3 3 3 3 3 3 3 3 3 3 3 3 3 3 3 3 3 3 3 3 3 3 3 3 3 3 3 3 3 3 3 3 3 3 3 3 3 3 3 3 3 3 3 3 3 3 3 3 3 3 3 3 3 3 3 3 3 3 3 3 3 3 3 3 3 3 3 3 3 3 3 3 3 3 3 3 3 3 3 3 3 3 3 3 3 3 3 3 3 3 3 3 3 3 3 3 3 3 3 3 3 3 3 3 3 3 3 3 3 3 3 3 3 3 3 3 3 3 3 3 3 3 3 3 3 3 3 3 3 3 3 3 3 3 3 3 3 3 3 3 3 3 3 3 3 3 3 3 3 3 3 3 3 3 3 3 3 3 3 3 3 3 3 3 3 3 3 3 3 3

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1: 1823 swings, 5 X-ray Paul David 662 to the 2007 Land Rover to Daniel Soy or Amy McCadden out of Fieldsburg.
2: And 4. Yeah, this is a call, please.
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1: Copy. You said it, man. Thank you. Okay. Here, Robert 1, go ahead.
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2: 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Clearing Howard pad 2239.

0: per officer safety in the area of Clark and Gabby, shots fired. The RC is advising that this guy's expense off for 3 hours. Clark at Gabby, number 35, clear at 2240.
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0: 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Step 43, go ahead.
2: Seriously, it is by saying that the heartbeat is stopped on Elk Mountain Road, 5 miles from the next.
1: Stand by 2 years, sir.
0: Good.
1: Lassa Lanzett, born in 78, out of Ukiah, valid with a prior clear all systems. Break for pending traffic.
0: Yes.
2: On Elk Mountain Road, 5 miles from Simmons.
1: His husband was outside with the suspect. She had no further information. I have a 911 open line at the rodeo, music and correction shuffling, and multiple subjects heard the 911 prefix. We couldn't call it back.
0: Okay, we can clear that one out.
1: 10-4.

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0: Switching grades, 29's clear. It has a P&O effective July 9th of 2020, pending record insurance status not checked to a 2001 Chevrolet Utility. Last four of them have been 9917. I was lost at pedal for some mark out of San Rafael for, same as the RO, as the pending master.
1: Thank you.

0: 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I copy your ending mileage 881 in the log at 2245. Thank you.
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0: Attention to car units on a 23103. Also 2152 northbound 101 from 20 east. It's going to be a white SUV. A white SUV weaving lanes, left lane northbound 101 from 20 east. No further information at this time. KME 318 clear at 2251 hours.
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0: 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I do 1029X name Dick.
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0: Lasset Alpers, born in 68 out of Oklahoma. 27 is suspended. Shows to be the restrained on two served orders. Your RP is one of the protected parties. Clear otherwise.
1: 9-2-10-4. Is this a no contact order?
0: That's affirm.
1: You got 9-2-10-4.

0: Got a 911 unknown, speaking at 10861 Main Street. Some male asking for assistance. There's a Spanish-speaking X-ray heard, then the line disconnected. Upon callback, the male again asked for assistance, and there was an X-ray heard screaming "shut up" over and over again, shuffling, and the line disconnected again. Negative recontact on multiple attempts. Then the line contacted again. Still asking for help. It's unknown what's going on.
1: OB and RAP.
0: 10-4.
1: Vicksburg, OB and RAP.
0: 10-4.
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5: Did they say that the suspect still lives on Lovers, or they're not sure?
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2: Unknown in Potter Valley, need to be contacted and advised they're en route for a 415 at Hopper's Corner. Correction, they're out with a 415 at Hopper's Corner. 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

0: it.
1: Hunter Valley Medical, Eel River near Hopper's Corners.

Spitfire Medic 9118, code 2 medical, the hop in the area of near Hopper's Corner, Main Street, Potter Valley. CHP had seen on Eel River Road near Hopper's Corner, requesting code 2 medical for precaution after a fight, unknown injuries. Command County Fire Red, Calgary Tactical, 2306.

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0: 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Receiving 1182 Eagle River and Main for a black Ford F-250 versus another pickup.
1: Copy. 6-9, report of underage drinking, 14680 Mitchell Creek Drive. First RP was Jose Carlos, advising there was underage drinking ongoing at the location. Line is connected on callback. A Grant Selfika picked up the line, advising his friends, took his phone and called 911. There's 21 numbers in the call.
2: Tampa.

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3: Agent Rubber, when I copied the party, was uncooperative, declined medical, and walked away, requested advice. 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

0: 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Charges are going to be 245 paren A paren 1 PC times 2 and 148 paren A paren 1 PC. 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
1: Valley, just north of 20, we're out on FSC, go forth. 23, copy and stop. Confirm Potter Valley just north of Highway 20 on FSC, go forth.
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0: 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Any additional Potter Valley Fire Resources, canceled off. 2316.

0: 1 Sam 5 2 copy, have 9 2 continue checking the area for a TC. Do you have the info? Possibly a black Ford. I'll inquire with them for further.
1: 312-2005.
0: 9-2, confirming you copy the last traffic.
1: Match on name and date of birth when you're ready.
2: Good.
1: 327 number of yellow 718-3336 out of Potter Valley. Male, brown over brown, 5'11", 184, pending automated app, license status none issued, with a prior 27315 E. Edward from 2025. No FTAs, zero VZs.
2: Okay, thank you. Can you also put an answer to 4?

0: once if I do.
1: Henry, Tom, X-ray, 423.
0: Send 4920, comes back clear and expired 322 of 26. Eight Henry, Tom, X-ray, 423 to a 2017 Subaru to a Michael Weiser at a Kelseyville.

0: 6 for additional information. I'm not sure if you guys are aware, but CHP is currently 10-6. They don't have an ETA.
1: This is 3. Can you have a mile 40 with us?
0: For your radio broke, can you turn on your left?
1: Thursday, tune in right there by the rodeo. Can you have 940 this way? I just saw him 2 minutes ago.
2: RQ, that is 8 from

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C Charles expired with appendix 23222 B Boy, no FTA CRPC. Out of Kelseyville, reg is expired 322-2026.

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0: 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The rough was 10-1 broken with static.
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0: 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I'll advise that though, they were just there.
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0: 6-4, email left of Lewis, Lincoln, Edwards, William, Ida, Sam. First of Lewis, Lincoln, Edwards, William, Ida, Sam. First of last of Wesley, William, Edwards, Sam, Lincoln, Edward, Yellow. QB 0201-1001.
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1: Born in 2001 at Ukiah, suspended or revoked with service needed. Multiple priors. Chose to be on DMV court probation through August of 2028. Terms include shall not commit criminal offense, refuse BAC test, or drive vehicle with alcohol and blood. Obey all laws, drive only if licensed and insured, and report change of address or employment. Chose to be the restrained party on a served CPO, protected party being a Justice Adams. Also shows to be on county probation for 273-5A, break for terms.
2: Answer, we only have one prior call for service at the 21 number associated to it, Roxanne Johnson. Nothing further. Additionally, did you have a dispo for the assist off of Timber Road?
1: There were alcohol, chief item of sale, no drugs, no marijuana without valid medical authorization, not to cultivate, process, manufacture marijuana, no firearms, ammo, dangerous weapons, including knives, must not annoy, molest, attack, strike, threaten, harass, stalk, sexually assault, batter, or disturb the peace of Justice Adams.

0: I don't have a 28.
1: 446. Can I see what code for?
0: 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There's a release of liability to Elasa Flores out of Santa Rosa. 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
1: Thank you.
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0: Okay, 1846. I got you. I'll be around shortly from 150.
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This is going to be 23152 A and B, and I will take a criminal history. 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

36 Southwest. We're still in the area of 280, 280 Cherry Street. Got our beeper of Tyler getting here at 2 shots coming from the train tracks area. One caller at this time.

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2: Road, crossing Flynn Creek Road or Surprise Valley Road at Comshi. 31,102 Comshi Ukiah Road. Male diabetic issues. It'll be at the small house and not the main house. Communicating for Red Cow for tactical. Midnight 44.
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0: 1-10-5-2, sir. Are you clear for Penny? X-ray first of Amber. She does not know where she's at. Her phone is pinging in between Eel River Road and Old Ukiah. She's advising she went to a campground and is now stranded. She was almost jumped by multiple subjects, unknown weapons. She advised she sees a bridge and is walking away from it and was walking towards the moon. Negative weapons on her. She described WFA, white sweatshirt, black leggings, white Nike shoes, and a pink gym bag.
1: Responding.
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1: Good.
0: 69, contact Josie Mazuka somewhere outside of station 2 or possibly Fort Bragg PD. Regarding 1066 CERCS, RP advised there were WMAs and WFAs getting into our vehicle at a residence, 32800 West Highway 20, space 29, Trailer Cove. Unknown clothing description for the subjects. They were still at the location when she left. There's approximately 6 of them. Unknown weapons. She advised they have had them in the past. She does not have a 21. You can contact her in front of the station.

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1: Ten four.

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0: I'm staying with my 10-15 around CJ.
1: Were you able to copy the one atom traffic?
0: Hey, firm. I think 9-3 is going to handle. Can you acquire if CHP's got someone in the back?
1: 10-4, the call was originally put through to them and they transferred it back. I'll inquire if they can back him.
0: Yeah, I mean, confirm it is like Yale River Bridge.
1: That's A-firm. Her phone started pinging as she was walking eastbound. She's now closer to Ridgeway Highway.
0: Yeah,
2: ending miles 538.
1: 1843, ending 538, 7358. 6-4, copy and route CJ break. 1 out of 93, you okay?
0: Good.
1: I still have the x-ray on 21. Do you want me to try to put her through to you or keep her on the line with me?
3: You can put her through. Works easily.
1: 10-4.
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4: 8202, utility 241, and rescue 8230 at scene.
5: 8230, 241, 8202 at scene, midnight 59. Break, medic 9143, Howard Forrest. Your closest air ambulance has a 64-minute ETA that only can get into Ukiah for a rendezvous.

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0: I tried to put the x-ray through, but it's not transferring. I still have her on the line.
1: 10-4. I can try to give her a call. UK 69, I'm out with her in front of Station 5.
0: 10-4.
1: Gabby, where is it?
0: Back at Hopper's Corner. Male just left the location. Female was involved as well.
1: 10-4. Is it DV?
2: Back on.
0: 10-4. Just information. It's now an open line, 415 physical, lots of yelling. Copy, units in route code. 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

0: Westland. Okay, Boy Robert, Adam Miller, Tom, Kirk, and Adam.
1: I've got
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2: Your radio broke. I did not copy the last name. I copied first of Adam and 727 of
3: 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Go ahead.
2: In the area of which Bridgeway and Oak Gap?
0: Boy Robert, Adam Nora, Tom.
2: To respond to Ridgeway and Oak Gap. They have a X-ray party that is stranded in a white sweatshirt, black leggings, white Nikes with a pink gym bag. The parties that she was in a 415 with are walking her away and SO has no units. 79 out of Potter Valley is valid. Clear all systems.
0: You got 90-10-4.
2: Available UKI unit for an agency assist, Ridgeway and OCAP.
0: You got it.
2: King Graves, MCSO is requesting an agency assist, Ridgeway and OCAP. All their units are 10-6. There's a stranded X-ray. That was in a 415 physical. Has been separated, but the suspects are walking back towards her.
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1: Team traffic, break for starting mileage. It's 538.
0: Good.
2: She's now advising that she's near the road on Ridgeway in sort of a turn. She did advise that she thinks the subject may possibly be walking back towards her, and her phone's at 14%.
0: You got 9-10-4.

0: 202. Howard Forrest.
1: 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Go ahead and downgrade the ambulance to code 2, continuing.
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2: Medical, San Jacinto.

Avenue, 6881 Manual 12 Medical, 280 San Jacinto, across the Foothill Court. 280 San Jacinto, male, followed the head injury, making a car red, Calgary Tactical, 0128.

0: 14 Graves. I am paired with 18 San Graves en route to CJ. Break for starting miles. Starting miles, 538.
1: 38, time of 131, close for the drop of flight.
2: From red strap was applied, never removed.
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0: 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Do you have an apartment number by any chance?
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2: Well, 1823 Graves, same traffic, brake for ending. Graves, 557.
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1: 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Yeah.

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0: It's a 901 unknown, 3101 North State Street. Shuffling was heard, negative response of verbal. The address is via Rapid. On callback, it goes to voicemail. We contacted the front desk at the location. They advised they haven't seen or heard anything, 1066. We attempted to recontact unblocked. It was unsuccessful as well.
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Houston Alpha, get at 1185. It'll be one black SUV blocking roadway, two BO tires.

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Business is closed and appears good for. Unable to reach anybody by 21 in 1098 Norfolk.

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1: Yep. 6126, I have a 20 next on that local check with a name and date. Lack of Buckaloo, Boyd Union, Charles King, Adam Lincoln, Edward William, first of Jeffrey, 2, correction, 12, 8 of 61.

1681, Medic Manny with 16, Medical Bravo response. 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

0: Adam 69, you pay 1032, lots of gains. 69, last of James versus Jeffrey, 472, shows to have an unconfirmed 1036 out of Florida for probation violation. It's non-extraditable. Break for the rest of your return.
1: 10-4, go ahead.
2: 45, same traffic.
0: Beverly Hills, 27 status expired. Post office return unclaimed. One prior, section of 1036, out of state, clear otherwise, break for next. Last is Santos, running 83 out of Mendocino. 27 status is valid. Couple priors, clear 29X, break for last.
1: Good.
0: Your third subject, first of Molly, more than 85 out of Mendocino, Eureka, 27 status. Valid. Clear off the assumption.
1: 10-4,
0: code
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0: 18, Robert 1, Luciani. Graves 98CJ, break for final charges. Graves 647 Frank, and I'll be en route to the animal shelter to drop the dog off. Policeman ready. Graves, it's Waterman, William, Adam, Tom, Edward, Robert, Mary, Adam, Nora.

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0: 1, Sam 525 agency assist request for the north.
1: Good.
0: For Willits PD, I have a 415 HPD subject at 1750 South Main, space 68. No weapons, but he's known to carry knives, history of mental health, and they have an officer safety alert on him for hostile towards law enforcement. It's going to be a first of Irving, last of Acebus, born in 95.
1: And currently got somebody around as well.
0: That's negative. They're all 10-10.
1: Taylor.

0: Jim today from Howard.
1: 9-2, I copy 10-8 from Howard. Break for pending traffic units are back.
0: Good.
1: 9-2, it's going to be agency assist for Willis PD at 415 HB, subject 1750 South Main Street, space 68. Suspect's going to be a Irving Acevas Lizarraga. Negative weapons known, prior history carrying knives. He does have a history of mental health. Nothing further, stand by for your return.
0: We're good.
1: 9-2, I haven't read it yet.

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0: 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Clear all those up.
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0: 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Someone from the 1750 South Main recontacted on 911. They're Spanish speaking only. Can I put them through your work phone?
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0: 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That was the mother of the subject. She's advised he's throwing things within the living room and wanted us to respond.
1: 66, I copy. So they're calling in 415 in the living room and it's requesting a response.
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1: 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I'll be out with 9 2.
0: 6 6. I copy. Out with 9 2. 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

0: 开。
1: Six six.
0: I believe we have the mother back on the line. Can we put her through?
1: You copy, 866. That's April.
0: Simple.

0: 1-6-4, could I drive a unit to back shooting in the area?
1: 1-6-4.
0: 6-4, it's reported shooting in the area, Mill Creek Road and Peterson Lane. RB1st of Mark advised he heard 5 shots 5 minutes ago, unknown as the exact location, just not coming from the shooting range. He's not requesting contact.

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Can we stop any? Murray Anthony, and there was a message that occurred on the rail trail by Ford and Orr. The RP stated the male punched the female, and they are currently in a 14 verbal, last seen walking northbound towards Brush Street. It is a female was wearing a pink sweater and black pants, and the male was wearing all black.

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1: 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The male is heavily ATD. 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

Trails Fire, Ridgewood Ranch Fire, Battalion 1117, Engine 1172, Vegetation Fire, near Bechtel Road and Brothers Lane in Willits. Near Bechtel Road and Brothers Lane in Willits, reported to be a fire in the field on Bechtel. Command County Fire Blue, VFR 23, correction, VFR 22 Tactical, first hand scene will be field IC, timeout 0524.

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0: 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It's 241. Is there a 528? Howard Forest, engine 1172 responding. Engine 1172, is there a 528?
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0: 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We're getting a knockdown now.
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0: 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Command Center for Red, Concord Tactical 0609.
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0: North, 39 degrees, decimal 40107, by west, 123, decimal 34841.
1: Howard Forest copies, 39 degrees, 40107, by negative 123 degrees, 34841.
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1: 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Can I get a good cross on your stop? The secondary.
0: One off is going to be east of Donahoe Construction. Mile post, let's call it 40-ish.

vehicle is clear. Insurance on file is Chrysler Juno 26. It's a 2014 Honda Sports Van, last 4 is 4602 to Eagle Care LLC out of Galt. And you're 27. Return to a first of Curtis out of Kelseyville, Borden 88, valid Class C, prior 27215 from January of 26 in OSTA.

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The last three of the hotel being 514.

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1: From the PD's dispatch, 14150 Point Cabrillo Drive. They got a call from a monitoring service advising a student from Three Rivers Charter School. It's looking up, or did look up this morning at 0706 hours, how to cut herself. And the student's name is going to be an Amy Selkich, and she possibly lives at that address for the PD.

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0: I copy 6 Victor X-ray Henry 578 and the end was broken if you get the name.

0: 415 on 253, cross the fifth lane. 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The male x-rayer in a 415, the male's trying to grab her. She was trying to leave. Both parties are on bicycles, and they are eastbound on 253. We're still landline getting further.
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A suspect is a WMA 6'30" with a ball cap on a bicycle. The X-ray is a WFA 5'4", brown hair.

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1: 10-4, do you just want me to attach this to the call?
0: That's fair.
2: 27, last of Bravo out of Clear Lake, born in 89. Return suspended or revoked with the pending automated app. It does have service needed. 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

0: 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End of the morning administrative report at 0817 KVY43WNQC 971. 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
1: 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Last of Pritchett, Charles Robert, Ida, Tom, Charles Henry, Edward, Tom, First of Faith, April 4th, 2014. She says she's 12 years old and ran away. 10-5.

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0: 27 is fine, if you just attach to the call.
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1: 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Dispatcher, advise SO, and we'll notify county roads.

address to 2829 California 2729, name, date of birth. And if you can roll another unit my way, I'm going to be southbound 29, just looks like north of Bell Hill, so forth.

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Subject will be on self-admitted parole.

out. Thatcher Valley. George Robert, Edward Nora, Sam Paul, Adam Nora. First of Jason, common spelling, middle of Reed. Robert, Edward David, date of birth of 7-11 of 93.

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7684. Jones just stated he's covering for Young's. He said he's going to drop my vehicle and be on his way.

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1: Out on, out on, out on, out on, out on, out on, out on, out on, out on, out on, out on, out on, out on, out on, out on, out on, out on, out on, out on, out on, out on, out on, out on, out on, out on, out on, out on, out on, out on, out on, out on, out on, out on, out on, out on, out on, out on, out on, out on, out on, out on, out on, out on, out on, out on, out on, out on, out on, out on, out on, out on, out on, out on, out on, out on, out on, out on, out on, out on, out on, out on, out on, out on, out on, out on, out on, out on, out on, out on, out on, out on, out on, out on, out on, out on, out on, out on, out on, out on, out on, out on, out on, out on, out on, out on, out on, out on, out on, out on, out on, out on, out on, out on, out on, out on, out on, out on, out on, out on, out on, out on, out on, out on, out on, out on, out on, out on, out on, out on, out on, out on, out on, out on, out on, out on, out on, out on, out on, out on, out on, out on, out on, out on, out on, out on, out on

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1127. 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Is going to be Edward 018354, and can you run that party out of California as well?

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1: 6326, Howard Forrest.
0: At scene, very remote access, unknown if helicopter can make it in here. Moving in to evaluate.
1: Force copies. Additionally, there is no copter attached to this call.
0: Acknowledged.

9 Sector 4. That's to party was stopped for 22349B of the vehicle code, speed excess 55, was given a verbal and cited for driving unlicensed 12500A, was cooperative.

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0: 911. I'll be 1098 to stop, and I'll be 1148 with an X-ray to Sutter Lakeside Hospital. Clear for beginning.
1: Utility 6326 on red. Patient is conscious as reported. I'm going to switch to Calcord. Attempt to get the ambulance.
2: Copies. Your medic is medic 9118.
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0: 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If you check with Caltrans to see if they have anybody 10-8 today that might be able to inspect the corner of 175 Hopland and 29, somebody has set up some kind of an apparatus that looks like a precursor to them wanting to set up shop selling on state property.
1: Howard 42, code 2, corner of the coast.
0: An elaborate setup of poles as if they're going to drape tarps over them and lighting equipment, etc. And if Caltrans has somebody 10-8, they might be able to coordinate with us as to how we can have those items removed.

0: confirmed they went by you again with a different vehicle?
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0: 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I'm going to make a late report of threats via Facebook.

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0: Grounding main 4. It's going to be a domestic verbal that occurred last night. 4500 Lakewood Drive. RP is Kylie Southwick advising her and her boyfriend were in an argument last night. He took her phone and refusing to get it back. He's going to be an Aiden. I can't pronounce his last name. Her phone number, 354-1014.

123, you respond to the Windmill Cafe, 749 South State Street, RV for St. Tyler's, reporting a 1066 vehicle in the parking lot at that location. Described as a silver Fiat with two flat tires, and one of the windows is broken. RP states, looks like bullet holes through the car. It's unoccupied, and he does not have a 28.

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1: Ocean Union 232, can you advise a cross street for your stop?
0: It's 11 south of Big Largo and break for 27 at a name daybreak. Last of Davis, that's David Adam Victor, right of Sam, first of Miriam, that's Mary Adam Robert, yellow Adam Mary, middle initial of King, date of birth 6/27/2000, 29 check code 4.
1: Well, 21, I copy Davis, Miriam, 6/27/2000, 29 code 4.

0: That's a negative. Party is apparently out of the UK.
1: Negative. Match, I have your read back for your 28.
0: 21, go ahead with the read back.
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Medic 9150, 451 Ridgewood Road, cross of Lakewood Drive, 4451 Ridgewood Road for a male, difficulty breathing, command, County Fire Red, 1044.

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pass phonetically of Sam Charles, Henry Ocean, Frank Ida Edward Lincoln David. First of John Adam, Henry Ida Lincoln Adam. Middle M. Mary, date of birth, October 8th, 2008, 10-8, 2008.

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1: Good.
0: It's going to be release, MLN subject, WMA, approximately his 50s, blue t-shirt, green shorts, and it's possibly 647 out, was walking on the south side of the parking lot, approximately 2 rows from the Tesla chargers, negative weapon scene.
1: Yeah. 7-2, copy the back.

0: 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Fuel from 24,000 South Highway 1, 621 Bryan, 707-328-7661.
1: Okay, 29, milepost 13, plate of 67884, David 2. Ready for 27.

751, two last names, Ramirez with a Z, and then Adam Victor Ida Lincoln Edward Zebra. First name phonetically is William Ida Lincoln Ida Adam Nora. UB is 825 of 89. Advises he lived in Petaluma, but it's all verbal. Never had a deal.

0: 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S1 is 18-1 still doing traffic control for Caltrain?
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0: There you go, 57. I'll be out with last of Van Horn, first of Nicholas. Go for it.
3: Red Tone 7.
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0: 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Thank you.
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0: Copy.

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0: party's removing all the material that he has out here set up, and he's been burgled off the state property.
1: For a motorcycle down.
0: Yes, I copy. Go ahead with it.
1: 1125 in the westbound lane. The patch shooter was ejected.
0: Yes, I copy. I'm on the route. 101 Big Largo. You notify us one.

Anderson Valley Fire, Battalion 1103 Bravo, Inch 11 75, Ambulance 7420, Medic 6821, One Air Ambulance on order for a traffic collision in the area of Highway 128 near mile marker 46, Highway 128, mile marker 46, for a motorcycle down, possible juvenile passenger ejected, City York IC, Command County Fire Red, trackable Calcord brake. Anderson Valley Fire, Battalion 1103 Bravo, Inch 11 75, Ambulance 7420, Medic 6821, One Air Ambulance on order for a traffic collision in the area of Highway 128, Milepost 46, Highway 128, Milepost 46, for a motorcycle down with a possible juvenile passenger ejected, City York IC, Command County Fire Red, Tactical Calcord 1115.

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1: Yeah, we'll utilize the Mountain House LZ. I'm responding. And additionally, is Medic 45 available for this one? They might be closer.
0: Well, the RP is not home, but requesting police officer go over there.
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1: 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Let's make sure the ground ALS from Ukiah comes up Mountain House Road. 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
1: I copy. Thank you. I'm going to have a delayed response from some of our folks coming from Boonville. If we could have a single engine from Hoplin Engine or Hoplin Fire come up and take the Mountain House LZ. It's right at the crosshairs at the intersection of 128 and Mountain House.
0: Tower Force copies 1120.
1: Additionally, I'm at scene, a single, two patients, and this will be at mile marker 46 as reported.
0: First copy is at scene, assuming York IC 1120.
1: Copy, York IC, and additionally, I'm going to have bad comms here, so don't expect to call until I get back to my rig.
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0: pop when the fire. This response requested for one engine to respond to the Mountain House LZ for a motorcycle down. Anderson Valley Fire is delayed getting to the LZ. This will be for the York IC requesting one engine to respond of the LZ coordinator to the Mountain House LZ. 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
2: 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Tower Force, Reiske says 7431 responding.
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0: 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Correction, York, I see.
1: York, I see. Howard Force.
0: Yeah, update on conditions. I have two patients, one minor broken leg. The second patient, minor injury. I'd like to continue all resources at this time. Was there anything I missed?

0: have 4 copies, 2 patients, 1 minor, possible broken leg, 1 minor, continuing all resources. I don't believe you missed anything at 1127.
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0: Contact welfare check. Can you respond to the area of Observatory Avenue in South State? RP's reporting there's a male subject laying partway on the curb and partway in the street, described as an HMA in a blue shirt with jeans. RP says he could possibly need medical attention. Medical has been advised and en route.
1: RP's Jessica advising a subject offered her mushrooms when she was walking past him. Described him as a black hoodie, a hat. He is currently behind the fence of the Kelly house, and she felt he was aggressive.
2: Devon.

6881 Medic 9112 Medical Bravo response in the area of Observatory Avenue and South State Street. In the area of Observatory Avenue and South State Street for UPD, there's a report of a male subject laying partially on sidewalk and partially on the street. Additional information in CAD page, Command Red Tactical Calcord 1135.

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1: York, I see. Red.
2: York, I see in 1175.
1: Yeah, when you get into scene, I want you to establish west side traffic control. Set up your engine just to the west side of the incident. Any additional personnel can come up and assist with the EMS.
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2: 216, 218, can't seem to reach you on TAC. 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

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Fort Bragg Ambulance Medical, 125 Eddy Street, cross the South Sanderson Way, 125 Eddy Street for a female fall. Command Red Tactical, California, 1148.

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0: 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They'll come up when they're available. The medic unit 6821, I believe, will be transporting both patients.
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1: Good.
0: 4BE-122, respond to the area of 805 North Bush Street, RP. First of Jacob is reporting. He's out with a female who got lost on her way home. Sounds like she lives over on, she lives on Elm Street, and her name is Mrs. Lang. They'll be waiting out front, just requesting someone come by and help get her home.
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0: 98 Norfolk, UTL. 23, contact RP for Sip Melissa at 707-621-3585. She's an employee over at Safeway wanting to report a late report of a theft that occurred yesterday. A male subject took the Starbucks tip jar. RP states that she knows the subject and it's going to be Andy Ortiz. She's requesting a 21.
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0: Forest, 9143, transporting one, code 2 to the coast.
1: Transporting to 12-3.
2: Boy 88, 29 is clear, 28 has a P&O valid from 11-18 of 25, 2001 Chevy to William Crowder out of Monterio with a rip on file and a release of liability to Taylor Douglas. It also has a pending master file to Douglas Taylor out of Little River.
1: Chief, 7400 Howard Forest back.
3: Go ahead for 7400.
1: Can you confirm medic 6821 was transporting one patient? What's the disposition on the second?
3: Yeah, medic 6821 is transporting one minor patient, one adult patient with minor injuries. I believe they're code 3 to AHUV.
1: Hard for his copies.

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0: 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Car.
1: Medic, 9143, Hartford. Transport. I answered you and then wasn't sure if it was 41, 42 or 43.
2: 9143 transporting from Howard to Coast.
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Queen. It's going to be 4 Nora, John Union, 896, break for 27. Zero, 27 is going to be yellow 8, 96, 9, 0, 8, 9. Okay.

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3: We'll match for her, born in 42, and an address that's showing 1598 Elm Street.
0: Ending mileage 70743.
4: Four. 21, 10-4, in route to Bolo for log 81.

Missouri Fire, Medic 80511, one ambulance on order, traffic collision. It's going to be in the area of 26873 Elk Mountain Road, 26873 Elk Mountain Road, for a possible TC for a black Ford Edge into a tree, 200 feet down into the embankment. It's going to be 5 miles west of Soda Creek Store on Elk Mountain Road. First unit I've seen Elk IC, Command Red, Tactical Calcord, 1214.

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2: Howard Forrest, Medic 8511, next to me, Red.
3: Medic 8511, Howard Forrest.
2: Howard Forrest, Medic 8511, we are responding to your traffic accident in Lake Pillsbury. Confirming an air ambulance has been started and Lake Pillsbury fire has been notified.
3: 511, affirmative. And Reach 35 is currently flight checking.
2: 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Thank you.
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0: 22, Station 36, trespass.
1: Good.
0: 122, respond to 180 Thomas Street, RP First and Malcolm's reporting. There's a male subject parked out front of that location. He's plugging into the RP's electrical outlet and using the RP's trash cans. He's associated with a dark van, unknown 28. The RP's seeing this all through his cameras, so he doesn't have a description of the male subject, but just requesting he gets moved along.
2: Your vehicle returns clear. Insurance is on file at solid 7/12/26 on a 2005 Toyota four-door Lac Forest 9379 to Leon out of Upper Lake. You're 27 for Leon, born in 40, out of Upper Lake on a Class C, Charles, with restriction for corrective lenses, valid, no history.

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1: 42, 1225.

0: says in the log, they advise the subject was last heard from 524 of 26 at 1100 hours making 1031 statements and left 315 Gibson Street in a 2010 to 2014 white tribute, possibly headed to Cow Mountain.
1: Tony Long copies. Thank you.
0: Did you say negative 180?

0: Fort Forest, Reach 35 lifted for Potter Valley with a 7-minute ETE.
1: Provide a 28 for that vehicle.
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2: You got it, 3 out of 84.
1: 3 out of 84, go ahead.
2: 9804, phone was returned and everyone's code 4.
1: 3 out of 84, 10-4.

Attention Mendocino County Unit, stop and check the welfare for Conrad Lee Boys, 927 of 1985, described as a WMA 602 over 220, white over blue. The subject was last heard from on 5/20.

26 at 1100 hours and was making 1031 statements. He left 315 Gibson Street driving a 2010 to 2014 white Tribute DOT Cow Mountain. If located, please stop and check the welfare and notify Utah PD.

0: One up, have some nuclear trouble. I found fire room at Motel 6 North. 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He'll be in room 146.
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2: Lookout out of UPD. Catching you guys, gonna be on lookout of UPD for a Conrad Host 927 of 85 WMA 62220 white over blue. Site T was last heard from on 524 at 1100 hours, making 1031 statements and left from Gibson Street driving a 2010 to 2014 white Tribune. Advice he's possibly en route to Cow Mountain. Nothing further. UK clear 1234. KMA 318.
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0: Code 4 out with the subject. And can you try to get a hold of the RP for me?
1: Copy, code 4 out with the subject. Affirm, I'll get a hold of the RP.

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1: Police Department.
0: Nobody on scene.
1: That'll be an affirmative. Nobody on scene yet.
0: Copy. Reach 35, staying airborne, monitoring traffic.
1: 38.

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1: 195, go ahead for Reach 35.
0: Can you see us on the county road? I don't see you guys. We think we're near the location.
1: See a red pickup truck. Is that you?
0: That's one of us responding. Are you towards the Upper Lake side, not the Potter Valley side?
1: Yeah, I don't know. We're right on the lake side. We're adjacent to Pillsbury. Side of Pillsbury.
0: Your 195 copies. We got bad information. We're turning around, heading towards Lake Pillsbury.
1: Copies. Yeah, we're over Simmons Road, over a what looks to be an RV park right now.

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0: Rescue 195, Medic 8511. We're staged at Eel River and Main Street. Would you like us to stage or continue up the mountain?

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0: That's on 6-5. 10-4, we'll be en route from 29 at Hartman.
1: Southbound now, Westford off. William 17, 5431329, code 4.

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I have your read back. 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Year 27 for Miguel, born in 90 out of Santa Rosa on a Class C, Charles, valid with a prior for 22349 boy in 2024 and negative FP.

1, Medic 6822, Medical 1140 West Downing Street, cross of Janix Drive, 1140 West Downing Street, for a 73-year-old male altered, command red, tactical cal cord, 1252.

0: Rescue 195, Howard Forest, on County Fire Red Town 1.
1: Go ahead for Rescue 195.
0: I just spoke to the original RP that gave all the information to CHP. He said that when he drove by, they were citizens checking out the vehicle and said no one was in it. It was all clear. Based on that information, I don't know that we need to continue to look for patients. I'll leave that up to you. Additionally, I've got the updated lat long from him, and it should be about a quarter mile east of where Elk Mountain Road crosses the Shield Creek in the Narrows. Does that make sense?
1: Copies all. We are currently at Utah, but we will check the area of Shields Creek.
0: Rescue 195, do you want to keep all resources coming until you found it and checked it?
1: Stage all the resources.

0: 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Medic 8511.
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2: Howard Forrest, Rescue 195. We'll continue the quick attack and utility 195. Thank you.
3: 44 for a red Toyota, unknown model, erratic speed. RP advice, they were 7 miles from 101. Eastbound 20, just east of miles with marker 44 for a red Toyota, erratic speed. Nothing further, you can clear 1256, came through an 8.
4: Utility and route, point of clear stop.
1: Okay. 198 in route.

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1: Copy. 175 Park Place, trying to run away, making 1031 statements. RP's daughter is currently following the son. They are in the area of Pomalita School. Sounded like the son is running across the field. He's on foot, and the daughter will be in a purple Avalon, unknown 28. Male does not have any weapons on him. And his description is a WMA, 6'2", light green shirt and brown pants with a blue backpack.
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1: Ukiah, possible passenger vehicle fire. Airport Park Boulevard, near the Walmart.

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This is going to be in front of the main entrance and exit door of the handicap section of the Walmart parking lot. ARPA reporting her vehicle making crackling sounds and under recall for a potential fire. First unit at scene, Walmart IC, Command Blue, Tactical V Fire 23, 1305.

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1: Just got relayed info from Flight Guard. 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

0: 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Clear the call on West Stanley, responding in addition to 6883.
1: Can you attempt to contact the RP for updated 1020, please?

0: 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It's going to be some kind of newer SUV, light blue in color.
1: Or can you go with the kid's description?
0: Of the vehicle or of the juvenile?
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0: Tower 4, 335. Gravelly Valley. Will you call Flight Guard and let them know we landed?
1: 35 Hard Force copies, will do. 1310.
0: Thank you.
2: The very light smoke, continue one resource. I'll be assuming command.
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4: Stop. I'll be en route, and can you see if LPD or SO can stop this vehicle for us? I'll be en route from 20 Blue Lakes area.
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1: Walmart 9, see hard 4.
0: Walmart IC, this will be mechanical failure, not fire. 6807 will be clear, 6883 will be on scene approximately another 5-10 minutes. Subject will be getting a personal tow.
1: CR Force copy, 1324.

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Medic 9118, post Redwood Valley, acknowledge one en route, 1325.

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Do you have Kaya plus acute? Medic 9112 Medical 1349 South Dora Street at the Ukiah Post Acute across the Beacon Lane 1349 South Dora Street for a female fall. 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
1: 123, I have the mother on 21 of your subject. She said that she has eyes on him. He's on south, he's on state going towards in and out. Additionally, she's still on 21 and would like to speak with you.
0: Yep, we're with your partner here in person.
1: For V123, I'm sorry, can you turn in your little unreadable? Can I transfer her to your C phone? Is that what you said?
0: Negative, I'm out with her, in and out.

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1: Can you tell him we'll give him a 21 shortly?
2: 10-4. Trails Medical Coyote, lead. Brook Trails Fire Medic, 9118 from Redwood Valley. Medical, 2772 Coyote Lane, cross of Coyote Place, 2772 Coyote Lane. Subject with the anaphylactic reaction, command red, tactical call cord, break. Brook Trails Fire Medic, 9118 from Redwood Valley Medical, 2772 Coyote Lane, cross of Coyote Place, 2772 Coyote Lane, patient with the anaphylactic reaction, command red, tactical call cord, 1334.
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0: 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Welfare check done on 3K9. Respond to 613 Walnut Avenue. Our B1st of Morgan is requesting a welfare check on her neighbor's canines. The neighbor lives at that location and has 3 dogs, and on Friday the RP witnessed 2 of the canines attack the other canine. She said that the owner was letting it happen and she's not seen any canines in the yard since then. Requesting a welfare check. Done.
2: Got it. Just confirming the incident happened on Friday.

0: northbound at 3112, transporting 1, code 2 to HUD.
1: 12, transporting 1346.

0: Egotripletrinus.
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to station 36. 21 traffic regarding a trespass that occurred about an hour ago. Contact RP First of Alexandra at 707-380-3701. She's an employee over at the Comfort Inn and Suites. She's reporting that someone snuck into her room and started throwing around the furniture violently and then ended up walking out and leaving. Occurred about an hour ago. Described as a BFA, black shirt and sweater, green pants, and Converse with a blue backpack. She's just requesting a 21.

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0: 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She just advised at the Point Arena Pier.
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I'll be arrested, coordinates provided by the RP. 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

0: 1154, hazardous condition, electrical. Chief 5102, on scene of power lines down the area of Branscombe Road and Mulligan Road. The area of Branscombe Road and Mulligan Road. Acknowledge power lines down upon response. Command red tactical B-fire 22, 1414.
1: Ranger 154 responding, acknowledging power lines down.
0: 1154 acknowledging power lines down at 1414.

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0: 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Go ahead. 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
1: 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RV 123, contact RP for Lisa at 206-678-3548. RP is requesting to file an NP report for her brother. She has not talked to him in a few years and last knew that he lived in an address on Leslie when I ran in 27. Looks like he's lived in a different city since 2021. Just information.
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0: 768-1126 info. You got a 768, it's going to be a 280-350-49-2. Vehicle's overheating, they have private assistance 1097, and negative GHP requested will be 1098.
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1: 1034.
2: 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George John 061. David over Paul Baker 27.
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0: Albion Fire Battalion 1103 Bravo Engine 1156 Fort Bragg Gambin traffic collision. Highway 1, Mompos 43, the area of Highway 1, Mompos 43, the southbound just north of Albion Bridge. Report of a motorcycle down, not visible from the road. First unit at scene, Salmon IC, Command Red, Tactical Concord, brakes. Albion Fire Battalion 1103 Bravo, Engine 1156, Fort Bragg Gambin's traffic collision. The area of Highway 1, Milepost 43. The area of Highway 1, Milepost 43, southbound, just north of Albion Bridge. Report of a motorcycle down, not visible from the road. First unit seen, Salmon IC, Command Red, Tactical Concord 1437.
1: 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Albion Fire acknowledges the call.
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Bonus 2 info. Standby on his response. It seems that Pillsbury Fire were successful in locating the vehicle and two people have thoroughly searched the area. It is 1124. License plate has been removed. I have a VIN when you're ready.

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2: Hi, 1 be advised. Update location is going to be near the Albion Bridge. Captain 8111.
3: 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Do you know if it's north or south of the bridge?
2: 11, this is going to be just north of Salvian Bridge. 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Engine 1156.
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confirm that there was no release of liability? Could you contact the appropriate CHP area and see if they can go out to that address? And just confirming it's the 303 Monte Diablo apartment 12.

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0: 2, Adam 90, I have traffic, unit to back. Adam 90, 602 PC at 14921 Mitchell Creek Drive. RP is Kevin Campbell. Advising of a gold Chevy Suburban attached with a trailer parked on his property. And advise that the subjects are possibly at a neighboring property.
1: Albion Bridge.
2: One 30 at scene as reported, 1444.
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2: All units responding to traffic collision, Highway 1 near the Albion Bridge. For Rescue 8130, not as reported, you can cancel Medic 9143. Captain 8111.
1: 8111.
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6A, 53, just north of 18. 28 of 4, Victor, Mary George, 483, right for 27. Okay, 27 of French, 508, 9101.

97 Nutters reported, 98. 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

0: 7.1, I copy all, thank you.
1: 1823, swing. I got 27, 28.
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1: Swing, 27 on yellow, 660558.
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0: 23, go ahead. 1523, you're read back.
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0: 1823, your 29 is clear. Your insurance is on file. It's valid. The 422-27 on a 24 Toyota four-door, last four of 3581 to Ethan out of San Bernardino, if I copied 9, Mary Frank Adam 134 correctly. Year 27 for Ethan, born in 2002 out of San Bernardino on a Class C Charles valid, no history.
1: Nice, please.
0: Try to interrupt you.

0: 1182-128. I'm off of marker 31.30. Tennis 1182, I'm off of marker 31.26 on 128 for a vehicle over steer. The steer is alive but injured, negative 1125, requesting CHP for 1110, standing by in a silver Nissan Versa.
1: North Boulevard in Talmadge, right at the intersection there. RP's reporting a vehicle versus vehicle. She'll be in a white Corolla. Unsure if she needs medical, but I'm advising them.
2: Our vehicle still in the red one?
1: That's negative. It sounds like they're somewhat off to the side of the road.
3: Southbound, just north of 175 Hoffman, California 5, Edwards, George, Tom, 469.

0: and full name of the RO and address, please.
1: Willits 2 completed work project en route to Mendocino Center, Local 12.

0: 707, engine 6881, medic 9112, traffic collision in the area of Airport Park Boulevard and Thomas Road. In the area of Airport Park Boulevard and Thomas Road, the two vehicle TC, first unit, St. Thomas IC, command red, tactical Calcourt 1507.
1: 6897, looks like the number 2 lane eastbound just in front of Thomas is blocked.
2: 397 in the eastbound lane in front of Thomas is blocked.

0: 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Doesn't appear to be any injuries.
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0: By a 4 Brad Gambins auto crash notification in the area of North Highway 1 and Mill Creek Drive. 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First unit, San Cleon IC, Command Red, Tactical Calcord, 1510.
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1: ahead with your
2: 27. 27 is going to be by name, and it's going to be a Mexican ID. Last name of Raimundo, Robert Adam Yellow, Mary Union Nora David Ocean, first of Antonio, Adam Nora Tom Ocean Nora Ida Ocean. And date of birth is going to be 1/23/1971.
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0: 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RP is Brian Rotello. 21 number is 849-2266.
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0: Forest, Willits 2, in quarters, Mendocino Center, Local 12. Willits 2.
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0: 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Both your 1020.
1: We're going to be eastbound approaching Irvine 20.
0: Eastbound, 7 to catch up to a Gold Coupe.

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Anderson Valley Fire, engine 1175 on the 7420 medical, 5500 Highway 128, cross of Greenwood Ridge Road, 5500 Highway 128, at the Edmead Estate Winery for a male fall, Command Red, Tactical Falcord 1539.

0: 21-11-25 pedestrian, Della and Locust and Willis.
1: 12, I got.
0: With a beard and shorts who is struggling to rock prior to laying down in the middle of the roadway. And known if he's having a medical emergency, so you get started off percussion.
1: Oh, I got it.

Well, it's medical in the area of Stella Avenue and Locust Street. 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The area of Della Avenue and Locust Street. In the area of Della Avenue and Locust Street. First CHP report of a pedestrian laying down in the roadway. 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

0: 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Additionally, is law enforcement en route?
1: Responding, additionally negative, are you requesting them?
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That's responding to medical, Highway 128. RP is requesting for you to make sure his three cats do not get out when you open up the door. 1544.

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0: 467-1547. 50 Hard 4, did you have traffic?
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0: Hard 4, copy 1548. Is on file about 11/16/26 on a 2010 Honda 4-door, last 4 of 3492 to Corey out of Ukiah. Near 27 for Christina, born in 83 out of Willis. Secondary address in Redway on a Class B Charles, restriction for corrective lenses valid with prior to 23123 Adam in 2024 and negative FT.
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0: You want information? For CDF, they were UTL on a bicep. Passing motorist picked up the pedestrian.
1: Go ahead. You got 2 out of 90. It's going to be California 4, Victor King, X-ray 237.

to item 90. Train lane's clear, 28. Valid 12, 8 of 26. 02 Chevy to Kimberly Gastelum out of Fort Bragg with a rip on file and a pending master file to the same RO.

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0: 1556. As two served orders. First one being a CPO order with protected party being Chase, Josiah, Kyler, and Tyson Folkholt, and Jesse Banta, and also a restrained party and a served DVO order with the protected party being Autumn Tapong, and clear the systems.
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0: 6, Anthony 8, Lima 27. Main Street at 1st at Kelseyville on 46 North, delay my last, 469430 Charles out of Montana. Clear for Lima 27.
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1: RP is Hank Ham. Advising it occurred on 5/13 of this year. Items were taken by his mother. 1021-707-734-0090.

20's clear with a minute to stop. I'll be 1010-151. Have a good night. Sky 7S2, that's affirmed. It's actually regarding that log.

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Contact RP First of Lauren at 707-621-4202. She's wanting to report she's wanting to make a report regarding a civil issue with a child custody exchange.

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1: 1172, 1682.
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3: 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RP is currently staying at the Quality Inn, and he had a bicycle locked up in front, and I guess the manager cut the lock off and put it out front for someone to take, and he's requesting a 21.

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1: Robert 264 and Yellow 7194419. Do you mind if you're northbound or southbound?

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1: Sam 45, VK. Sam 45, just info, we're getting multiple calls regarding fire at Road 337L and Virginia Lane and Covelo. Some black smoke in the area.

0: 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One on fire. 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

0: Battalion 17, Air Attack 410, Tanker 100, Copter, Power Force Copter 612, Engine 1151, Engine 1161, Transfer Dozer 1141, Willis Fire Crew 2, Covelo Fire, S-Ray Vegetation Fire, beyond County Road 337 in the area of Ledger and Hopper Lane, on County Road 337 in the area of Ledger and Hopper Lane, reporting a tree on fire. Multiple callers, first unit, scene Hopper IC, command 8, tone 15, taxi of tech 2, break.
1: Alexander, TCOM 130 of 2004, 29, so far.
0: Powered force copter 612, engine 1151, engine 1161, transfer dozer 1141, Willis Fire Crew 2, Covelo Fire, S-Ray Vegetation Fire in the area of Ledger Road and Hopper Lane. In the area of Ledger Road and Hopper Lane on County Road 337, reporting of a tree on fire, multiple callers, first turn at scene, Hopper IC, command 8, tone 15, taxi of TAC 2, break.

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11-17 Air Attack 410, Tanker 100, Tower Force Copter 612, Engine 1151, Engine 1161, Transfer Dozer 1141, Willis Park Route 2, Covolo Fire, S-Ray Vegetation Fire, the area of Ledger Road and Hopper Lane, in the area of Ledger Road and Hopper Lane on County Road 337, report of black smoke, multiple callers, Command 8, Attack 3 of Attack 2, first chance seen Hopper IC, all units standby on Command 4, check back at 1639.

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1: Calling Clipboard, he's on county probation for 1320.5 PC, Excel 529 of 2027, with search, seizure, test, no alcohol. 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
3: With his request.
0: Go ahead. Cancel the card.

0: first copter, 612. 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
1: Copter 612, that was canceled.
0: Cancel 1542. 1751, info on pending. The 275, 2735 that just occurred, 3290 Napa Sheway Place. The parties are both now separated, suspects leaving.

0: 10551 just input, we have 57 on the 21. We've advised of the traffic.
1: Four.
0: And 10551.

0: 7 to you, okay?
1: Got 7 to go ahead.
0: Just confirming you're also responding to the Hopland traffic.
1: Got 7 to do that, paper.
0: 10-4, I have the returns if you'd like them.
1: Go ahead.
0: On Romero, 1-8 of 88 out of Hopland, valid, has numerous priors, and is clear 20X. The X-ray, last of Gutierrez, 4-2 of 88, also out of Hopland, valid, with two priors and clear 20X. And the suspect left en route to Branch Road.
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0: 98, Sunshine Show, you're 98 as well. Black SUV that were racing at a high rate of speed with near miss TCs in and out of traffic. The black SUV exited at Lake Mendo and the red sedan continued southbound from Lake Mendocino. Nothing further, you guys. Clear 1655 KME 318.
1: 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What was that time frame on this?
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0: 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We had multiple calls a few minutes ago.
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然后扫不太准。2 out of 90, Kaya 21 traffic. Can you 10-9? It's a harassment issue by RP Mallory Robinson's ex-boyfriend. He's been showing up to her house and changed her passwords to multiple online accounts. In 1021-707-813-1705. Westbound on 20. Do you have a mile marker across street?

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1: 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Adam 6920315. Very fast.

0: 23, you are redux. Insurances on file. It's valid 6/12/27 on a 2015 Chevrolet 4-door, last 4F5731 to a first of Jennifer Julian out of Lakeport. You're 27 for Jennifer, born in 73 out of Lakeport. Class C, Charles, valid, no history. And just confirm your cross street was mile marker 41.
1: Four, five, three,